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1: Hey, how's it going? It's Hitman. More music coming up this hour, including some Guns N' Roses and some Billy Ocean. 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

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And I just want to say thank you to all our first responders listening in Columbus from Columbus Police and Fire. 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
1: So the question we've been asking tonight, what was the first CD or album you bought with your own money?
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1: Hey, it's a little after 10 with the Hitman. More music coming up this hour, including some Bonnie Tyler and some Billy Joel. Plus, the age when people start preferring sleep over partying. I'll tell you that in a little bit. Right now, some Aerosmith.

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1: So no research has actually says that the average age that when people start to plan their social calendars around their sleep schedules is around 32. And people are likely to turn down plans if they begin after 9 p.m. or before 7:36 a.m. This I completely agree with. If I had to choose between going out and sleeping, I'm sleeping. I'm sorry. That's just me. Don Henley's coming up in a couple of minutes.
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93's Breathe, the bus, all-time favorites from the 70s, 80s, and 90s. Pat Benatar, ladies and gentlemen, the man who plays guitar as if it's butter. Yeah, Prince, man, I'd never step on his lead guitar work there. It's just tremendous. This is When Doves Cry. You got the code.

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93.3 The Bus. I try to do these things that make me sound different than the next disc jockey. Like, for instance, like I sometimes will hang out like in the A's in song titles and pull down a couple of acts. It's a randomness thing I got here. So that's All That She Wants by Ace of Base. This is Africa by Toto.

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Boxer brings in all those lovable fur babies from Boxer's best friends around 7:40. A new dog is featured every week that's up for adoption from Franklin County Dog Shelter. And Pepsi, check out his IG for the latest fur baby guest at the Boxer Show. 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

93.3, The Bus, all-time favorites from the 70s, 80s, and 90s. That's Queen, Another One Bites the Dust, and You're with Cope. It's one of my favorite songs by Cher. If I could turn back time, because we all strive to do that.

0: 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Kansas, Carry On, Wayward Son. Share If I Could Turn Back Time. It was funny. Yesterday, I was on, I was working from home, and I was on like a conference call with, you know, the bigwigs. My wife storms into the room about like a certain hotel we were trying to do a getaway, and it was like, oh, I don't know, $2,400 a night? You know, that's like a couple of months' salary for a DJ for one night. And she did that when all the bigwigs were on the phone. I go, wait, hold on a second, guys. I'm sorry. I accidentally have my mic on. Honey, how much? $2,400. You know that DJs don't make that much money, right? Hey, guys, can you get me a few more shifts? Wife wants to go to a $2,400 hotel room.
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It's Kenny Loggins, Footloose. 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

93.3 Free, The Bus, all-time favorites from the 70s, 80s, and 90s. That's Pink Floyd, Out of the Wall, Another Brick in the Wall, and this is Rod Stewart, Forever Young. Story behind this song is he'd go on tour, and every time he came back, his kids were a half foot taller. So he wanted to lock them into a certain age and keep them forever young so he can enjoy them growing up.

0: 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Whitney Houston, I want to dance with somebody who loves me. I want to feel the heat. Well, the big movie happening this weekend, everybody's been talking about for a very long time, is like the third in the trilogy of Steven Spielberg alien movies. You know, he did Close Encounters of the Third Kind. He did E.T. And now this is Disclosure Day, starring Emily Blunt. And, you know, Emily Blunt's doing great with her career right now. She's in everything, but Steven Spielberg saw her in a movie called The Fall Guy with Ryan Gosling, where he played a stuntman, and he was so impressed with her work in that that he hired her for this movie. And I'm thinking, what does a stunt guy movie have to do with aliens? But Spielberg figured that one out. Anyway, it's going to do incredible numbers. But I'll tell you what, I have a podcast here with the company. We did season one and a little bit after that. We're working on season two. And it's called The Horrible Truth, and it's all about UFOs, UAPs, now that they call them, things that fall from the sky, things that go bump in the night. And I talk about a play that I wrote about 30 years ago that talks about a lot of this stuff. So I would, what are you doing with your mouth shut stuff, honey?
1: You can't disclose what we're writing, honey bun. Or honey bitch.
0: I own it. It's a play, and I've had a podcast on for 4 years about the horrible truth.
1: Yeah, but you can't talk about our entity. I'm suing your ass.
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0: 93.3, The Bus, all-time favorites from the 70s, 80s, and 90s. That's Aerosmith, Come Together. I always make the joke about how that song right there covers the first three iHeartRadio music festivals in Vegas. How? Well, Steven Tyler of Aerosmith played the first one in 2011, brought the whole band of Aerosmith back in 2012, and Come Together, Beatles song, Paul McCartney performed that at iHeartRadio Music Festival number 3 in 2013. Capital One cardholder presale is going on right now, AXS.com and the usual outlets. 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

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Yo, Cope here, Mark Coppola. 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

0: 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Rick Springfield, Jesse's Girl, you're with Mark Coppola and Otis Redding. 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

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George Michael and father figure, with Mark Coppola, Def Leppard. Here's a band I'd like to see at our iHeartRadio Music Festival. Just pour some sugar on me. They're not on it this year.

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Rupert Holmes escaped the Pina Colada song, but before he did that, he wrote one of the most bizarre hit records called Timothy. You can check that one out. It just was bizarre. And he's written several musicals for Broadway. Guns N' Roses.

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0: 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Welcome back Thursday morning on The Boxer Show. Welcome to the early show this morning on June 11th, 2026. Man, you walk outside, it's already 77 degrees already. A temperature that normally we've seen, you know, midday or early afternoon, but no, it's already 77 degrees. There is a chance of showers today, but otherwise mainly cloudy, says Ben Gelber from Storm Team 4. Our high, about 9 degrees off, 86 for a high today. I thought it was supposed to be in the 90s. It did, I see, at least my neck of the woods hit 90 yesterday. But today, a little bit cooler, 86 if you're looking to get outside. It looks like for the most part, not some real major rain threats until this afternoon. Other than that, looks like the morning we could be spared, just mainly clouds. Back with more music on the way. Plus, we'll get you set up and what's happening on the show this morning. Outfield, the Eagles, and Journey next on The Buzz.
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We've had some amazing 80s shows this year. Journey, for example, earlier this year. 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

Mostly cloudy today, says Storm Team 4 meteorologist Ben Gilbert. We could see some storms, though, later today, afternoon, early evening. 77, though, right now. 86 will be our high today. It's Bob Seger in the Silver Bowl.

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get you caught up on all the overnight news. Plus, it's almost the weekend. Columbus Arts Festival is coming. Well, more on that, some street closures downtown. And the one hack you've used to get out of a traffic violation from the Popo. 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

Gets in the way of Friday. Welcome to Thursday, June 11, 2026. I am Boxer already this morning here in Central Ohio. We're at 77. Looking to get to 86 today. There is a chance of storms, though, today. We'll more on that in 6 minutes with Ben Gilbert. It's Mellencamp now on the bus.

In the state of Ohio, if you steal the following from a car, it is now considered a felony. That's at least according to the Ohio Senate, who passed that bill last night. Three things to know before you go. Coming up after Tracy Chapman on 93.3 The Buzz.

0: 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Good morning. Here's what's trending in Central Ohio this morning. The Ohio Senate passing a bill making it an automatic felony to steal catalytic converters or to buy and sell them, regardless of their cash value. The measure targets corrupt scrapyards, mandating the permanent removal of their operating licenses if they're caught purchasing stolen converters and barring them from handing them out as same day as cash payouts to sellers. U.S. Central Command says it's launching more strikes on Iran. CENTCOM announcing the strikes on a post on X yesterday. This after President Trump promised the U.S. would attack Iran very hard. In sports, the New York Knicks come back from a 29-point deficit to beat the Spurs in Game 4 of the NBA Finals last night. The Knicks could take it all in Game 5 Saturday night. And FIFA's World Cup kicks off today at 3 p.m. on Fox with Mexico and South Africa. Game 5 of the Stanley Cup Finals tonight. Carolina Hurricanes hosting the Vegas Golden Knights, 8 o'clock on ABC. And Storm Team 4 meteorologist Ben Gilbert says partly cloudy, muggy, an isolated pop-up storm possible today. We'll get to about 91. 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

talking about Madonna and how she recently made the comment to people, hey, put down your bleeping phone and enjoy the show, talking about people who are always on their phone or just trying to record the action of the concert instead of just really soaking it all in and taking it in. That comes after what, 1 in 10 people miss out on a life monumental moment because they're doing something with their phone. Yeah, once in a lifetime moment because they were looking at their phone. Now, some would argue, well, but they were looking at the concert through the phone. Yeah, I don't know. Maybe I'm old school. I don't see it that way. There's the lens through your phone and the lens with your eyes. And in that moment, getting to capture and witness in real time what's actually happening. I don't know. It probably depends on who you're talking to, what generation. All right, it's Boxer coming up after 7 o'clock this morning. Amazed to see the amount of people that have hacks for getting out of a traffic violation. And I will tell you, I have plenty of law enforcement friends, and I've thrown a lot of this stuff at them, and they're like, yeah, that would not work. So I'm interested in hearing some of these from the Talkback Mike in 614-821-9330. Time for the good stuff this morning. So you throw a winning lottery ticket away. You're not quite sure where it is, but you have a good hunch it's in the garbage. What do? Like anyone else would do. An Ohio man accidentally threw that winning lottery ticket worth $100,000 away. Luckily, the trash didn't come yet. So he dug through his trash. He was able to recover it. And he's pretty glad he did because he took home, after taxes, about $73,000. I think most could argue that was worth the smell. I mean, hey, at least it's your garbage. Like, you knew what you threw away, right? And finally, sanitation workers in Milwaukee rescued a starving dog that was, oh, this is terrible, buried inside a garbage bin during their route. They took him to a shelter for care, and the supervisor who helped rescue him then later adopted him.

0: good for that sanitation worker. What started as just a horrific story ended as a really happy one with the sanitation worker, a dog that's now been adopted, and the dog has a permanent home with a loving owner. I love that. That's the good stuff.
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We want to know the hack you used to get out of a traffic violation ticket. 614-821-9330. 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Hit record. Send. We'll get that right here in the studio. We'll get going on that coming your way at 7:10 on The Boxer Show. Here's Michael Jackson on the bus.

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1: 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Good morning. Here's what's trending in Central Ohio this morning. The Ohio Senate has passed a bill making it an automatic felony to steal catalytic converters or to buy and sell them, regardless of their cash value. The measure targets corrupt scrapyards, mandating the permanent removal of their operating licenses if they are caught purchasing stolen converters and barring them from handing out same-day cash payouts to sellers. U.S. Central Command says it's launching more strikes against Iran. CENTCOM announcing the strikes in a post yesterday on X, this time after President Trump promising the U.S. would attack Iran very hard. And in sports, the New York Knicks come back from a 29-point deficit to beat the Spurs in Game 4 of the NBA Finals last night. The Knicks could take it all in Game 5 Saturday night. And FIFA's World Cup kicks off today at 3 on Fox with Mexico and South Africa. Game 5, the Stanley Cup Finals this evening as well. Carolina Hurricanes hosting the Vegas Golden Knights, 8 o'clock on ABC. And Storm Team 4 meteorologist Ben Gelber says partly cloudy, another hot, humid, muggy day today. Chance of some isolated pop-up storms. We'll get to 91.

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It feels like when there's more humidity, and I think we're at 80% already this morning, the sunrises are much more spectacular. I don't know. Maybe that's just me. All right, the hack that you use to get out of a ticket with the popo. We've got more from the Talkback Mike at the iHeartRadio app right after the cars on 93.3 The Bus.

0: All-time favorites from the 70s, 80s, and 90s, 93.3 The Boss. I appreciate you spending some time with us this morning. Thank you for letting us get you into work or whatever your destination might be this morning. We are set to hit 91 today, says Storm Team 4 meteorologist Ben Gilbert. Give me a few seconds here. Health experts are warning about the dirty soda. Just the bad ramifications, apparently, of the dirty soda. But first, I want to finish up our hacks. The hacks that you have to get out of a speeding or a violation ticket from the popo. John.
1: I mean, I'm kind of embarrassed to say this, but have a father who's an attorney and they can do
0: it. Okay. Again, it's like, you know, your dad's the police chief. I don't know if I'd use that one. And if you're a police officer, do you buy that anyway? Like, okay, that's great that your dad, I guess we'll see you in court. Yes.
2: It's always that I had to pee. And I'm telling you, it always works.
0: That's interesting.
2: It does.
0: Look, I have a friend in law enforcement who says, I never buy that one. I never accept that one. And finally, George, what's yours?
3: Try being really nice, and apologize and try negotiating.
0: Yeah, I'm not so sure negotiating would work, but I'm all about being nice to, I mean, look, police officers have enough stress in their day. The amount of things that we put on them and we depend on them for. Just watch The Rookie. The Rookie is one of my favorite shows on ABC. You'll get it. But I think it's important to be nice and respectful. I'm not so sure about negotiating. All right, finally, real quick, before we get into the break and get you ready for the America 250K USA giveaway, $2,500 up for grabs right at 8. Experts are warning against having too many of the dirty sodas. They're more popular than ever. They're basically mocktails with candy, whipped cream, other ingredients, all mixed together, but they're nasty, apparently, for your health.
4: So we're going to start off with Brian's dirty soda.
5: Oh, nice.
4: So this is Dr. Pepper. I'm going to put a few squirts of coconut in here. We'll do a little bit of cream and even a little bit of candy.
5: So this is a dirty soda. And what makes it dirty is you're putting all this cream and...
4: Exactly. Everyone's looking for an elevated party drink to have that they can share with both kids.
0: And I get that. That's the whole concept is parents want to have something with their kids. The kids want to feel special. But you're talking one of these drinks full of sugar with around 400 calories for a single drink. Then again, some might argue it is summer.
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93.3 The Bus, just after 8 o'clock. It's Boxer. Ooh, it is a soupy one this morning. Hot, humid, muggy, 80% humidity already this morning. 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A chance for you to sightsee with $2,500 in your back pocket. Got the Biz Report, all things entertainment, on the way in about 5 minutes.

0: All-time favorites from the 70s, 80s, and 90s, 93.3 The Bus. How's that humidity treating you this morning? Nothing like walking out and it's almost 80% humidity already at 3 a.m. Anyway, hot and humid today, says Ben Gilbert from Storm Team 4. We are set to hit 90, 91 today. Maybe a pop-up storm, too. Three things to know before you go coming your way at 8:30. Plus, it's the final day of Buckeye Nation Days. This is where you could save up to 60% off on apparel like jerseys and more. It's kind of, think Prime Day, but except it's for Buckeyes and Ohio State fans. All that info coming up at 8:40 this morning on The Boxer Show. Let's jump into it. The Biz Report, all things entertainment. A third Jump Street movie is finally moving forward. Jonah Hill, Channing Tatum, and Ice Cube are in talks to return for 24 Jump Street. That's about all we know at this point. Tyler Mane, best known for playing Sabretooth in X-Men, revealing that he has been diagnosed with a rare form of male breast cancer and has begun chemotherapy. The 59-year-old said he's sharing his diagnosis to raise awareness, noting that male breast cancer is often detected late because it's, well, honestly, rarely discussed. There could potentially be a reboot to Home Improvement. The obstacle right now is two of the kids that grew up with Home Improvement, Jonathan Taylor Thomas and Taryn Noah Smith, don't act anymore. Also, Zachary Ty Bryan is serving a 16-month jail sentence in a California jail. Tim Allen recently talked about this with Us Weekly and said, hey, I'd love for the reboot of Home Improvement to focus on the kids. We're just having some issues right now with getting the whole gang back together. And on TV tonight, the early games of the World Cup kick off today, 3 o'clock, with Mexico and South Africa. That'll be happening at 3 p.m. on Fox. You also have Game 5 of the Stanley Cup Finals tonight and the series premiere of Surviving Earth, 8 o'clock on NBC. By the way, speaking of sports, did you see last night the Knicks coming from behind? 29-point deficit.
1: Nobody guarding the inbound pass. Thompson gets it, fires up a three. Shot no good. The shot's gone! It's gone! It's gone! It's gone! With 1.2 remaining, Knicks take the lead. It's 107-106. Bedlam here at the Garden. They can't believe it.
0: I mean, if you didn't know any better, that was the championship game last night. There was, what, 4 minutes? Maybe not even last night? It didn't look good. And think about the people who left Madison Square Garden. They're like, ugh, this is a terrible game. I'm leaving. And then they wake up this morning and they find that the Knicks came back from 29 points behind. You don't even have to be a fan of the Knicks, Spurs, or basketball. That was just an electrifying game, but specifically the amount of celebs that were there last night. Adam Sandler, Jerry Seinfeld, Larry David, Taylor Swift, Christine Taylor, John McEnroe. It was electrifying. That's The Biz.
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Hey, what are you doing to beat the heat today? Probably AC. 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It's 93.3 The Bus. I'm Boxer. Coming up with three things to know before you go. Soon in the state of Ohio, it could be an automatic felony for stealing this from cars. Plus, the U.S. hitting back at Iran. Three things to know before you go. Next on The Bus.

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1: 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Good morning. Here's what's trending in Central Ohio this morning. The Ohio Senate passing a bill that would make it an automatic felony to steal catalytic converters or to buy and sell them, regardless of their cash value. The measure targets corrupt scrapyards, mandating the permanent removal of their operating licenses if they're caught purchasing stolen converters and barring them from handing out same-day cash payouts to sellers. The U.S. Central Command says it's launching more strikes on Iran. CENTCOM announcing the strikes in a post on X yesterday. This after President Trump promising the U.S. would attack Iran very hard. And in sports, the New York Knicks come back from a 29-point deficit to beat the Spurs in Game 4 of the NBA Finals. The Knicks could take it all in Game 5 Saturday night. FIFA's World Cup kicks off today at 3 o'clock on Fox with Mexico and South Africa. And Game 5 of the Stanley Cup Finals this evening, Carolina Hurricanes hosting the Vegas Golden Knights, 8 o'clock on ABC. And Storm Team 4 meteorologist Ben Gelber says a hot, muggy day again today. Partly cloudy, some isolated pop-up storms, a high of 91. Right now, 77 at Rickenbacker, 78 at 93.3 The Bus.
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Looking forward to seeing you tonight live at Polaris, right outside of the parking lot of Dave and Buster's. There's also, what, Dick's House of Sports, not too far away from there. That lot right there. Bring your chair out. There'll be live music from the John Schwab Band tonight. Also food trucks and adult beverages and just a lot of fun. We'll see you there with Right Pack Credit Union, Polaris Fashion Place, and live at Polaris with 93.3 The Bus.

0: 93.3 The Bus, all-time favorites from the 70s, 80s, and 90s. Get ready. It's going to be a hot one. I mean, it's already warm. 81% humidity. It's been that way since early this morning, but already 79, 80 degrees. We are set to hit 91 by this afternoon, says Storm Team 4 meteorologist Ben Gilbert. All right, time for the Daily DIY, and today we are talking about a hack that's pretty simple, but a lot of people don't bother doing that, and that's cleaning your faucet and some of that hard water buildup. What is the best way to clean? I mean, sure, you could probably take any multi-purpose cleaner, but for your faucet, simply place a fresh lemon on the faucet end, cover with a small plastic bag, secure with a rubber band for a few hours, and that apparently removes the hard water buildup because of the acid and the citric acid that's in the lemon. Oh, not to mention, who doesn't love the scent of a lemon, right? Well, as long as it's a fresh lemon, go for it. One of the other things, too, that gets asked about is dusting. If you're looking for an easy way to dust, wrap sponges with small grooves in them around surfaces to clean narrow and tight spaces. Trust me, you'll thank me later. Just a couple things Daily DIY today. All right, back in a few minutes. A long bus binge on the way. Journey, Tiffany, and Tone Loc next.
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Yeah, did you know that? 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

singing chops. 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Send it to us. You could be going to the show at The Shot June 27th. Oh, did I mention you could be upgraded to VIP with Live Nation at 93.3 The Bus. Go do it now.

bags of ice today. Boy, the humidity is no joke, though. Over 80% right now. We're set to hit 91 this afternoon. Careful of those pop-up storms. Chris also has more chances for you to win $2,500. Your next opportunity right at 11 with the America 250K USA giveaway with the bus.

Chris Davis here with you this morning. We are counting down to a fun time tonight. Want to make sure you know about that. Also want to make sure you win $2,500 today. Got a few more chances. That on the way. Let's kick it off with Bon Jovi, some Madonna and more coming up.

0: Madonna's new album, 3 weeks from tomorrow. 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

Rudy's Lunch 93.3 The Bus. We're talking some great 80s shows coming to town. Rick Springfield, that's in July, Union County Fairgrounds. 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

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Every Thursday, live at Polaris, presented by Right Back Credit Union. The band tonight, oh yeah, John Schwab Party Band. 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

0: 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Mandy, thanks for listening to 93.3 The Bus. What do you put on your hot dog?
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1: Beef crumbles. So it's like a hot dog and a hamburger at the same time. It's so good. It's like a chili dog, but it's not. But it is. But it's kind of not. It's not. But it's really good.

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is National Corn on the Cob Day. It's better than yesterday. Yesterday was National Egg Roll Day. But then again, it's really just all about what you like. Hi there, I'm Michael McCoy. Thanks for listening to 93.3 The Bus, all-time favorite from the 70s, 80s, and 90s. Don Henley now. All she wants to do is dance.

0: More reasons to put the phone down. Hi there, I'm Michael McCoy. Thank you for listening to 93.3 The Bus. One in 10 of us has missed a once-in-a-lifetime moment because we were too busy scrolling on our phone. That's what a new poll says. Many smartphone users say while they were scrolling, they missed a winning goal, the exchanging of rings at a wedding, and candles being blown out during a birthday party. About half have been so distracted by their phone, they've had to rewind a movie because they missed a plot point. Places ruined by staring at your phone? The beach, sightseeing on vacation, and great moments on stage at a concert or play.
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Lynyrd Skynyrd on 93.3 The Bus. I'm Kelsey Webb, and that Thursday feeling is in the air. You got a little kick in your step, but the only thing missing is a soundtrack to get you home. That's where we come in with 93 minutes of commercial-free bus music. So let's do this. 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

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I'm Kelsey Webb with your commercial free ride home. 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

old time rock and roll on 93.3 The Bus. I'm Kelsey Webb, and I have never heard of this issue, but it's a thing. It's called text or email apnea. When you hold your breath while reading an email or answering a text, mental health experts say a lot of people do it unconsciously while texting, reading emails, or scrolling because we're concentrating or feeling pressure to respond, which of course raises your stress level. But it doesn't happen when you're listening to music. So just take a deep breath now, relax, and enjoy some Don Henley.

congratulations to the class of 2026. That diploma looks great on you. 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

Rockwell on 93.3 The Bus and Kelsey Webb. Happy Thursday. We're just about in the middle of this commercial-free ride home. Coming up later this month on June 27th, Lionel Richie and Earth, Wind & Fire are going to play a show at The Shot. Next up, after Pat Benatar and Hootie, I'll tell you how to sing your way to a VIP experience.

Hootie and the Blowfish. Oh man, what a good throwback that was. Anyway, moving on, we want to send you to see Lionel Richie and Earth, Wind & Fire at The Shot later this month with our sing-along all night long contest. So all you have to do is tap the talk mic while listening to us on the iHeart app, record yourself singing to your favorite Lionel or Earth, Wind & Fire tune, hit that send button, and you could end up at the show with a chance to get upgraded to VIP.

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I'm Kelsey Webb. Next up is The Time of My Life. So go find yourself a dirty dance partner or fantasize about being young enough to do that swan.

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Hey, by the way, did you know that Lady Liberty was originally copper, but she turned green over the years after she started taking Ozempic?

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I'm Kelsey Webb, and guess what? It's time for me to bounce. I'm Audi 5000, people. Do you remember that phrase from the 90s? That one definitely needs to come back. Coming up at 6 o'clock, you're going to have a chance to win a trip to our iHeartRadio Music Festival in Vegas. Have a great, super sweaty night.

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0: 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Hi there, I'm Michael McCoy. Thank you for listening. Hope you're having a great day.
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0: barbecue season, what are you putting on your hot dog?
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0: Thank you for listening to 93.3 The Bus. I'm Michael McCoy. Backyard barbecue season really underway now, and July 4th coming up. So we're asking the question, what do you put on your hot dog? Aaron, how about you?
1: Beef crumbles. So it's like a hot dog and a hamburger at the same time. It's so good. It's like a chili dog, but it's not. But it is. It's kind of not. It's

0: 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Maya, thank you for listening to 93.3 The Bus. What are you putting on your hot dog?
1: This might be weird, but I put mayonnaise on my hot dog. My father used to go to the Five and Dime store when he was little, and he used to put mayonnaise on it, so that's just like a thing that we do. And I think I'm the only person I know that does it, but mayonnaise on a hot dog is delicious.

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1: 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I don't know if they're going to look back on that and say, oh, we know who exactly they are, or what the heck were they thinking?
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